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1: Christina from Oroville, you are flying to Las Vegas to see the Backstreet Boys at the Sphere.
2: Oh my God. I'm so excited. I've never been to Vegas. I've always wanted to go to the Sphere.
1: And I take it you're a huge Backstreet Boys fan.
2: 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Backstreet Boys, yes.
1: An amazing prize, Christina. 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Have you decided who you're taking with you?
2: 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I think I want to take my sister. She would be really elated to go with me.
1: You became a finalist. You prayed for it, and it happened. Christina from Oroville, you're going to Las Vegas to see the Backstreet Boys at the Sphere. Can you just do me a favor and tell everybody listening what live and local radio station is sending you to Vegas to see BSB?
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0: Good morning, everybody. How we doing out there? Christian Picklesworth here with you, hanging out on your Friday morning. And yes, I did say Friday.
1: Yes! Yes! Yes! Yes! Yes!
0: We did it. We made it through another work week. Put your time in today, and you got a weekend staring you right in the face. A weekend where apparently we're going to start towards a heat wave. I don't know if you guys see next week's temperatures, but hello, summer in a big way. Hope you guys had a great Thursday. Welcome to your Friday. Again, Lauren off today. Jordan Miller obviously still out as well. Thank you once again to Jeff Mears from our sister station, AM 1310 WDPN, filling in for Jordan Miller this week for news. Lauren and Jordan will be back with the morning show on Monday. Hope they both enjoyed this week off. Lauren with her log cabin family trip. And Jordan, of course, out there checking out some beach time. They both deserve it. Happy for both of them and their families to get some vacation time. I'm looking forward to having them both back on Monday. This morning, 7 o'clock hour, going to hook somebody up with a four-pack of tickets to Sluggers and Putters. And, of course, in Canal Fulton, the mini golf, laser tag, go-karts, bumper boats, rides, and more. The 9 o'clock hour. I'm going to give away a four-pack of tickets. Good for an Akron Rubber Ducks home game at 717 Credit Union Park. Good for any home game this season. 8 o'clock hour, free advice Friday. So glad you guys are with us. Again, 330-450-9292 is the phone number. The text line, 330-269-9292. Want to hear from you guys. Want to know who's out there. Want to know who's listening, who's working. Who's with? We'll get to your text here momentarily. It's 5:55. It's Olivia Dean and Man I Need on Q.

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2: From the Q92 newsroom, I'm Jeff Mears. A Georgia man has been sentenced to 15 to 20 years in prison for the repeated sexual assault of a young girl in Louisville. 42-year-old Anthony Savko received the sentence from Stark County Common Pleas Judge Natalie Hopp. He pleaded guilty June 17th to rape, gross sexual imposition, and unlawful sexual conduct with a minor. Prosecutors say the activity began in September 2014 and continued until September 2024. The investigation began last year, resulting in a confession by Savko to police. Following his release, he will serve 5 years probation and must register as a Tier 3 sex offender. Plain Township and the City of Canton have reached a 25-year agreement aimed at easing annexation tensions while keeping water and sewer services in place. Under the deal, most single-family homes, duplexes, and triplexes will be exempt from forced annexation into the city, even when the property is sold. Larger commercial properties and apartment complexes are not included in the exemption. The agreement also outlines how tax revenue and municipal services will be shared between the two communities. Norfolk Southern is asking a federal judge to pause several remaining lawsuits stemming from the 2023 East Palestine train derailment while the sides try to reach a settlement. The railroad wants the cases put on hold through July 17th ahead of mediation sessions scheduled for July 7th and 8th in Cleveland. The lawsuits include claims from property owners, a winery, a honey business, and a berry farm that allege financial losses and other damage from the derailment and chemical release. If mediation fails, the cases will return to the normal court schedule. Traffic was cleared after a crash on the Ohio Turnpike in Canfield Thursday afternoon. The Highway Patrol says a semi jackknifed and an SUV was damaged in the westbound lanes just south of Route 224. Both lanes were temporarily closed while authorities cleared the scene. There were injuries, but none were believed to be fatal. The White House is asking Congress for $1 billion to boost pension benefits for former Delphi salaried retirees who lost their plans during General Motors' 2009 bankruptcy. The request is part of a larger $87.6 billion supplemental spending package. About 20,000 retirees were affected, including more than 5,000 in Ohio. Bipartisan legislation to restore the benefits remains stalled in Congress. For Q92 News, I'm Jeff Mears.
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7: 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Good morning, everybody. Christian Bigglesworth here with you, hanging out on your Friday morning. God, that feels good to say. We're here on Friday morning. That is some good stuff right there. 330-450-9292 is our phone number. Our text line, 330-269-9292. Some texts. Good morning, Christian. Mr. Kim Bolton's checking in. Happy Friday. First one in the door, Mr. Kim Bolton. Bobby the Kimball Trash Man is checking in. Happy Friday, Bobby. Happy Friday to you, my friend. Good morning, Christian, and yes, TGIF, have a great weekend, everyone. Jeremy from Tigertown. Tigertown's checking in. Good morning, shelter caseworker checking in. Have an awesome weekend, everybody. Shelter caseworker, same to you. You have an awesome weekend as well. I want to hear from all you guys this morning. I was blasting some Foo Fighters on the way into work today. I don't know when the last time is you guys listened to Foo Fighters. You know, how we listen to music's changed. You know, you think about when we were younger, we would get in there and we'd put on the CD. Maybe in the late 90s, early 2000s, you had a car like I did that had the 3-CD changer. You could put 3 damn CDs in your car at one time and just flip between them. But now with streaming, you can just play where I could go, hey, I want to hear Bon Jovi after that. I want to hear Eminem after that. I'm going to play whatever you want. So different now. There's good and bad things about that. There's things I love about that. There's things that I'm like, the old man in me is nostalgic for the old way. But I was, for whatever reason, I was in a rock mood. I love all music. There's country I like. Obviously, there's pop music I like. There's R&B, hip-hop music I like. There's rock music I like. I probably, at my core, probably am a little bit more of a rock guy. I like all music. There's nothing I can't stand. I was sitting there listening to some Foo Fighters like, man, I wish rock music was... When I was a kid, the top 40 stations, they played everything, man. Growing up in the 90s, early 2000s, you'd hear Nirvana. You'd hear Madonna, NSYNC, Michael Jackson, New Kids on the Block. You know what I mean? You'd hear them all on your station. No matter what the genre was, you heard it all. Wish we had more rock. What rock are you guys listening to? Like right now in 2026, if you were right now going to say, hey, I'm going to listen to some rock music, I need to hear some rock and roll. Not to sound very old and white. But I want to hear some rock this morning. For whatever reason, that's what I want to drive to work to. That's what I want to work out to or go for my run in the morning to. What rock band do you like? Whether, even if rock's not your thing, I'm curious, what's a rock band that you personally like? You personally can put on their music and just, I don't know, do whatever. Mine, obviously, Shinedown. I'm in a huge Shinedown mood right now. Obviously, their new album, 8, is out. But my Apple Music, the last 3 years, I think Shinedown's been my number one artist. Shinedown or Ed Sheeran, you tell me how white I am. So, but I'm just curious. To you guys listening out there, I'd love for you to text in 330-269-9292. When you're in the mood for rock. Or who is your favorite rock band? Are they bands from now? Are they bands from the 2000s, 90s? Are they bands from the 80s? Are you classic rock? What rock music will you listen to and enjoy in 2026? I'm very curious. Good morning, Christian. All your early risers, social worker girls checking in. Throw something good on, Christian. Even though it's Friday, I'm dragging ass. Have a great weekend. Well, you bring it. What can I wake you up with? I did go to Foo Fighters this morning. So maybe I'll give you some Foo Fighters to wake you up. Because I also am a big Foo Fighters fan. That's actually a band I haven't seen yet. And I'm mad and wish I had. Not mad, but I wish I have seen them. Especially, let me see here. Good morning, Christian. All the early risers out there. Football chicks checking in. Make it a great day. We made it to Friday. I still have to work Saturday and Sunday. But I thought I'd be a cheerleader for all those who made it through the week. That's why we love you, football chick. Someone said, Meatball, Bat Out of Hell. That's classic rock, Meatloaf. All right, so you are a Meatloaf fan. Nothing wrong with that. Social worker girls checking in. Korn and Godsmack. Oh, wow. I'm clapping for that. That's a 2000s rock girl right there. Godsmack, Korn, absolutely. Korn will always go down. As a band I was not a huge fan of, saw them live and was really impressed. Was really impressed. Back in my rock station days. Someone texted in, Van Halen. Now, Metallica. Now, are you Van Halen or Van Hagar? There's another question for you. Which version of Van Halen are you? Interesting. So what rock bands do you guys enjoy these days? Will you put in and listen to? All right. I got my Foo Fighters up here. Let's see what song I can do to wake you up and get you going. I'm going to go No Way Back. Someone said Bon Jovi. God bless you. May the Lord send blessings upon you. I'm going to go Foo Fighters, No Way Back, because it woke me up on 62 this morning. Hopefully this wakes you up. It's Q92.

0: Tate McRae and Sports Car right here on today's Hit Music. It is Q92, 621, and we got to look at the forecast from Mark Johnson. First one of the day. It's coming up next here on Q.
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9: Q92. Cloudy skies for the most part all morning long, and we'll watch a round of showers moving in from the south during the afternoon, so grab that umbrella. We'll warm you up to a high of 78 degrees. Overnight showers, maybe a rumble of thunder, our low 63. From the 3 News Weather Center, I'm Mark Johnson.
0: Thank you, Mark Johnson. It's currently 60 degrees and partly cloudy skies in Canton, Siena Spiro, and Die on This Hill on Q.
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1: World Cup action last night. The United States lost to Turkey by a score of 3-2. USA will play again on the 1st of July at 8 o'clock on Fox against Bosnia-Herzegovina. Other World Cup scores from yesterday, Ivory Coast beat Morocco 2-0. Ecuador beat Germany 2-1. Sweden and Japan played to a 1-1 tie. The Netherlands beat Tunisia 3-1. And Australia and Paraguay played to a 0-0 tie. World Cup games today, 3 o'clock, Norway and France. Also at 3, Senegal and Iraq. At 8 o'clock, Cape Verde and Saudi Arabia. And Uruguay and Spain. And at 11 o'clock, Egypt versus Iran and New Zealand versus Belgium. Major League Baseball tonight, the Guardians are back home and start a weekend series with the Seattle Mariners. 7:10 p.m. is first pitch. Joey Cantillo will be on the mound for the Guardians, who are 42-39 on the season and currently in a first-place tie with the Chicago White Sox. And finally, the Akron Rubber Ducks lost to Richmond yesterday in extra innings, 6-5. The Rubber Ducks are now 35-36 on the season. They'll play Richmond again tonight on the road. 7:05 is first pitch. That's a look at sports right here on today's Hit Music, Q92.
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We have all that going on for you. Let me see here. Text line. Good morning, Christian. Happy Friday. Trucker Luke's checking in. Hope everyone has a great day. Trucker Luke, good morning. Happy Friday, early risers. Have a great day. Big D's wifey is checking in. Good morning, Christian. All the early risers. White van guy back at it again. Currently in a white van. Hope you guys have a good day. Hope you have a great day, too. Great to hear from you. 7:40 right now. It's Zara Larson and Midnight Sun on Q92.

0: Olivia Rodrigo and Deja Vu right here on today's Music Q92 text message. Happy Friday. Have a great weekend. Soapbox Derby Grandma's checking in. Soapbox Derby Grandma, good morning to you. You have a great weekend as well. We got a forecast from Mark Johnson. It's coming up next on Q.
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7: Cloudy skies for the most part all morning long, and then rain showers moving in from the south during the afternoon. Could be pretty soggy by late in the day. 78 degrees for the high. Overnight scattered rain, maybe a rumble of thunder with lows in the lower and middle 60s. From the 3 News Weather Center, I'm Mark Johnson.
0: 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It is 6:53. It is currently 60 degrees and sunshine in Canton. 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
2: From the Q92 newsroom, I'm Jeff Mears. Severe weather rolled through parts of the Mahoning Valley Thursday night, bringing hail and wind damage to some communities. A tornado warning was issued around 6 p.m. for Columbiana County, while severe thunderstorm warnings covered areas farther north. WKBN-TV reports a large hail over an inch in diameter fell near Lisbon, and some trees and power lines were damaged in the Hanoverton area. In Warren, a tree fell during storms, damaging two homes on Southern Boulevard. Scattered power outages were reported throughout the area. After years of delays, a new development team is moving to revive the former Hoover Company site in North Canton. A group of Northeast Ohio developers, including Louisville-based Kuhn Restoration and Welty Construction, is targeting the 10-acre Hoover West property for a mixed-use project. The repository reports it could include about 300 market-rate apartments and commercial space. The property was put up for sale or lease in April, following an impasse between owners Maple Street WF and city officials. The site has been mostly vacant since the factory closed in 2007. Four people are facing indictments in connection with a violent fight at a Deerfield Township winery that left the owner seriously injured. A Portage County grand jury has indicted Eric Blows of Sandyville, Gavin Blows and Jessica Shoup of Louisville, and Devin Neff of Canton in the June 12th incident at Cove W Winery. Eric Blows is charged with felonious assault, and aggravated riot, accused of striking the owner with a bar stool and knocking him unconscious. The other defendants also face aggravated riot and assault charges. Downtown Youngstown customers of Sobe Thermal Energy will see sharply higher steam heat bills after a state regulatory decision. The Public Utilities Commission of Ohio approved emergency rate increases Wednesday, with most customers facing a 93% jump and some winter rates rising more than 160%. Officials say the action was needed to keep the troubled utility operating. A Youngstown man has been sentenced to probation after pleading guilty to setting a fire inside a jail cell in Camel. 45-year-old Philip Lawrence received 2 years of probation Thursday in Mahoning County Common Pleas Court after pleading guilty to a felony count of arson. He must also register on Ohio's arson offender list. Prosecutors say Lawrence ignited a T-shirt in a holding cell at the Camel Police Department January 11th. For Q92 News, I'm Jeff Mears.
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0: 7:08 right here on Today's Hit Music. It's Q92. Good morning, everybody. Christian here with you, hanging out on your Friday morning. Like I said earlier, it is Friday.
1: Yes! Yes! Yes! Yes! Yes!
0: You made it. We are here. We put in our time today, and we got a weekend staring us right in the face. The next weekend's 4th of July weekend. You kidding me? So, very, very cool. Hope you guys had a great Thursday. Let's get you started on your Friday. This hour helping you out. Now, there's that heat wave coming. I mean, a lot of sunshine, a lot of heat. You're going to want to be doing things. You're going to want to enjoy summer. We're going to help you out this hour with a 4-pack of tickets to Sluggers and Putters in Canal Fulton. Canal Fulton's a number one family amusement park where you can go mini golfing, ride the go-karts, the bumper boats, the laser tag. They got so much more, and they're celebrating summer and 35 years of fun, and we're happy to be teaming up with them. We're going to hook somebody up with a 4-pack of tickets with the clue to call this hour. 8 o'clock hour, we're doing a free advice Friday, as always. I know Lauren is the sage one. She's kind of the advice person, but Bigglesworth's got you today. And here's the cool thing, too. The listeners chime in with advice as well. So in the 8 o'clock hour, we're going to do free advice Friday. 9 o'clock hour, we're going to hook somebody up with some baseball tickets. Akron Rubber Ducks, a 4-pack of tickets good for any of their home games this season over at 717 Credit Union Park. So we have that for you here this morning. So glad you're here. I have a question for you this hour. I'll be getting to it in a little bit. It has to do with your home and your significant other. We'll get to it. We'll get to it. That's coming up here, though. Glad you were with us. Hopefully, you guys are ready to have a good weekend. Hopefully, you're ready to get through this day. And hopefully, you got some good weekend plans coming up for you here. 330-450-9292 is the phone number of the text line. 330-269-9292 is it's 10 after 7. But I guess my question, I'll throw out to you now to let you guys think about it. Because I've been thinking about this. With your significant other, I don't care. If you're living, you know, with your boyfriend, your girlfriend, your fiance, your wife, your husband, whatever. What is a chore you don't like them to do? That makes sense. Is there something? You know, we all have chores when we split things up through the house. Jamie and I split things up, or honestly, sometimes one of us will just do it, especially when the other one's busy or doesn't feel good, whatever. We have a very good partnership. I'm very, very lucky. But there is something I wish she would never do. And that is cut the grass. I don't want her to cut the grass. I appreciate that she wants to cut the grass for me. I don't want her to cut the grass. That's my chore. I love that chore. It's my peace. I put on my earbuds. I sit on my little Club Cadet. And I go around and I mow the grass. I do this half moon circle thing around my deck that's fantastic. You guys should see it. I should post pictures. And I'm very particular. But I like to cut low. She likes to cut a little higher. Now, you could say cutting low in the summer is a bad idea. And I might say you're right. Don't care. Still going to cut low. I like the look of a nice, tightly cut yard. Well, you're going to kill the grass. Let it die. It'll come back. It'll rain eventually. When she cuts it, I don't even know. I'm like, did you even put the blade down? Because it just looks like someone. When did you? So I love the enthusiasm, love the effort, but that's mine. And please let that be. If I come home, she's like, I cut the grass for you. I'm like, oh, thank you so much. But inside, I'm like, inside my soul, I'm like,
1: no! No!
0: You know. I'm even a little bit of...
2: How dare you!
0: But, you know, I'm very grateful. But I wish that chore was mine, and she didn't do that. Is there a chore, something around the house you wish your significant other never did or would stop doing? Because either it's yours and you like to do it a particular way, or they're awful at it. It's okay to say that. What is it? And it could be a little tiny chore or a big one. What is something around the house you really wish your significant other would stop doing or would never do because they either do it wrong or you want to do it? Mine, absolutely cutting the grass. I feel like when she cuts the grass, I don't even think she puts the blade down. I'm going to be honest with you. So I see Some funny texts already coming in. Please feel free to call too, 330-450-9292. And we are live on Facebook, YouTube, and X like we are every day. This hour brought to you by our friends at Sarta. That's why you see their logo up in the corner. We appreciate them and thank them for being part of the Q92 Morning Show. So what's that chore around the house that you wish your significant other would stop doing or wouldn't do at all? Because like I said, either that's your chore and you like doing it, or you can't stand the way they do it. Doesn't mean you doesn't love them. Doesn't mean you don't love them. You just wish they wouldn't do that chore because it drives you insane. 330-450-9292. Call, text, comment on social media. 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

0: Ray, where's my husband? Right here on today's Hit Music Q92. It's 17 minutes after 7. We got a forecast from Mark Johnson coming up. Sports at the bottom of the hour. And later on, hitting that cue to call to give away a four-pack to Sluggers and Putters. And again, coming up, going to get to your responses. What's a chore you wish your significant other would not do or stop doing? Because either they suck at it, or that's yours. You don't want them to do it because you want to do it. We'll get to your responses. Text line's pretty funny right now, coming up on Q.
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5: If you need dry weather, get it done Friday morning, because during the afternoon, rain showers will be moving in from the south and west, so it could get pretty wet. Our high, 78 degrees. Overnight, more scattered showers and possibly a thunderstorm, a low of 63. From the 3 News Weather Center, I'm Mark Johnson.
6: Thank you, Mark. 20 minutes after 7. Currently, we got partly sunny skies, 61 degrees in Canton. It's Harry Styles and American Girls on Q.
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7:24, about 6 minutes away from Look at Sports right here on Today's Hit Music. It is Q92. Good morning. 330-450-9292 is the phone number. The text line 330-269-9292. Hopefully you guys are having a fantastic start to your Friday. Starting out pretty darn good. I know it might get some rain later. He was talking about that, but looking pretty good right now. Nice little morning for us. Appreciate you guys, whether you have us on the radio, whether you have us on Q92Radio.com, or whether you are watching on Facebook, YouTube, or X. Thank you, guys. Appreciate you. Any way you were checking us out, that is awesome. Again, video brought to you by Starter. Asking you guys this hour, all right, what is a chore you wish your husband, your wife, your girlfriend, boyfriend, fiance, your significant other, whatever it is, what's a chore you wish they didn't do? Whether it because it's your thing and you like to do it, or whether it's because they are absolutely awful at it and it drives you nuts. I can tell you mine too. I already told you mine for Jamie. I don't like when she cuts the grass, because I don't like how she cuts the grass. Don't tell her. I think she's still asleep. I hope so, or I'll be sleeping on the couch tonight. But I can tell you hers for me. She, and I can't figure this out for the life of me, she cannot stand the way I load the dishwasher. And she will come behind me. I'll load the dishwasher doing the dishes because I think, you know, that's the good thing. You know, you don't leave dishes in the sink, or you clean up the kitchen after dinner. And I kind of have a rule, something I heard a long time ago on a TV show or a movie. The cook shouldn't clean the kitchen. So if Jamie makes dinner, I always want to clean the kitchen because she went, worked all day, and then made dinner. So I want her to go chill, and I'll clean the kitchen. I'll clear off the table. I'll do the dishes. But she'll come behind me and move everything I've put in the dish, 90% of it, and put it the way she likes it. And questions my strategy of loading said dishwasher. So it's not like it's just me going, oh, Jamie can't mow the grass. No, Christian can't load the dishwasher. She appreciates that I do it for her, but she will go behind me and basically move everything I've put in it. So there's text lines here. Let's see what we got for you here. Text message, fold towels. My husband don't fold them right, and it absolutely gives me anxiety. Folding towels, wish they wouldn't do it. This one's funny. Text message, all the chores. I wish they didn't do all the chores. Now, does that mean they don't do any, or they're awful at all of them? And keep in mind, there are people that purposely do chores wrong. There is a psychology there, because they think, well, if I screw it up enough, they just won't want me to do it anymore. So let's not forget about those people out there. Text message, loading the dishwasher. I don't know how they will all get clean, jumbled on top of each other. I'm checking to make sure that's not my wife's text phone number, and that's not, but all right. All right, so you wish they would not do load the dishwasher. Okay. This is total opposite, but I wish mine would do anything in the house, just something to help. Mow, I help outside, but I get no help in the house, and that's frustrating, LOL. I get it. If you want to go down the road of the frustration things right now, my wonderful college stepdaughter about to start her second year in Akron. The way she can come into a nice clean kitchen, see the dishwasher's empty, only has a few things in it, and just throw her bowls, forks, dishes, whatever, in the sink for someone else to clean. It does. It makes me want to punch out a car window. I'm like, the dishwasher's literally right next to the sink. Why can't you just put it in the, no? Been there. Good morning from Pink Jeep Girl on the text line. Good morning, Pink Jeep Girl. Text message, I just wish he would not attempt to fold our bath towels. That's two of you that don't like the way your husbands fold towels. That's two of you. My wife will not let me fold clothes. I can start laundry, but folding is out. Never knew there was a specific way to fold clothes. So you're not allowed. So you do the laundry, you pitch in, but you're not allowed to fold the laundry. I got you. I said this before, my mom can fold laundry like no one's business. I cannot fold shirts and things like she does. It really is impressive.
Good morning, everybody. Our random fact guy is checking in today, and here's his random fact of the day. In 1905, James Blackstone of Seattle received a score of 299.5 in a game of bowling. The unlikely incident occurred when, on the last ball of a perfect game, the one pin split in half. The bottom half of the pin stood in its position while the top half flew off. Judges at the bowling lane credited the bowler for half a pin ruining his perfect game. Wow. That's impressive. There are more texts coming in. What is a chore you do not want your significant other to do because either they stink at it or you don't like how they do it? Folding towels, mowing the lawn, dishwasher. Those are kind of what's coming right now. I see more in the text line. Phone calls are welcome. Comments on our social media, our live feed on Facebook, YouTube, and X, they're welcome as well. We'll get back to these. Sports is coming up right after Jet, Are You Gonna Be My Girl, here on Q92.

I said, are you gonna be my girl? It's a 1, 2, 3, take my hand and come with me, because you look so fine that I really wanna make you mine. I said, you look so fine that I really wanna make you mine. Come on and get your kicks. Now you don't need

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1: World Cup action last night. The United States lost to Turkey by a score of 3-2. USA will play again on the 1st of July at 8 o'clock on Fox against Bosnia-Herzegovina. Other World Cup scores from yesterday: Ivory Coast beat Morocco 2-0. Ecuador beat Germany 2-1. Sweden and Japan played to a 1-1 tie. The Netherlands beat Tunisia 3-1. And Australia and Paraguay played to a 0-0 tie. World Cup games today: 3 o'clock, Norway and France. Also at 3, Senegal and Iraq. At 8 o'clock, Cape Verde and Saudi Arabia. And Uruguay and Spain. And at 11 o'clock, Egypt versus Iran and New Zealand versus Belgium. Major League Baseball tonight. The Guardians are back home and start a weekend series with the Seattle Mariners. 7:10 p.m. is first pitch. Joey Cantillo will be on the mound for the Guardians, who are 42-39 on the season and currently in a first-place tie with the Chicago White Sox. And finally, the Akron Rubber Ducks lost to Richmond yesterday in extra innings, 6-5. The Rubber Ducks are now 35-36 on the season. They'll play Richmond again tonight on the road. 7:05 is first pitch. That's a look at sports right here on Today's Hit Music, Q92.
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7:37 right here on Today's Hit Music. It is Q92. Christian here with you again. Lauren on vacation. Lauren will be back on Monday. Jordan Mill will be back doing the news on Monday as well, as they are both on vacation this week. Shout out to Jeff Mears from our sister station, AM1310 WDPN, for filling in this week. Appreciate him for doing that, doing double duty in the morning. But again, on Monday, Lauren will be back, and so will the news with Jordan Miller. Coming up this hour, still going to hit that cue to call to give away a four-pack of tickets to Sluggers and Putters in Canal Fulton. Canal Fulton's number one family amusement park.

They're celebrating summer and 35 years of fun. So we got that coming up for you here. Be listening for that cue to call. When we hit it, be caller number 10. Talking this hour about chores around the house that you wish your significant other would not do. Because, again, either they stink at it or you don't like the way they do it. Let's go back to the text line because you guys are still talking about this. My ex-boyfriend wouldn't grill chicken long enough. Okay. My ex-boyfriend looked like he was making hay when he mowed. Thick grass piles everywhere. So, two things you didn't like about your ex-boyfriend. He didn't mow the grass very well, and he never cooked the chicken long enough. Fair enough. Maybe that's why he's an ex, huh? Gotta cook that chicken right, everybody. Text message, changing the sheets or making the bed. I don't know how it's possible to do it so wrong. You know what's funny? I hope she's still... I don't think she listens in the morning. She's got too much to go on. I don't love the way she makes the bed either. I feel like I make a better bed. And that's not hubris. I think I make a better bed. I don't get mad. I don't care. But the lawn bothers me a lot more. But I feel like I make a better bed. I don't know. That's interesting, that one. Changing sheets and making the bed. My wife does all the chores every day, cooks, cleans, dishes, washes clothes, and all the outside work. My chore is to work. I have to pay the bills. Now, if my wife would get a job, then of course I would help around the house. That's bold. I get what you're saying. I mean, all right. If she's not, now listen, if you're working and you're the only one working at the house, that's a little different. I feel like some people could hear that text and maybe cringe a little bit. But, you know, if the other person's not working and you're lucky enough to be in a situation where both don't have to work, I can tell you right now, if Jamie gets a couple more promotions, and it's much more possible for her to do that than me, I will be the stay-at-home dad. And I'll tell you this, too, and I truly mean this. If that happens in my life, where I get to quit working early and just be at home and, take Jim to school and everything, I promise you, my house and yard will be pristine. Danny Tanner. Because I don't think it's fair to be like, okay, I don't have to work, so my wife should be done with work and come home and see a dirty house when I've played video games all day. Now, will I play video games? Oh, absolutely. Absolutely. Until the Lord won't let me anymore. But... you got to earn them, especially as an adult in a relationship. I feel like it's a partnership. You got to earn that stuff. You can't just wake up at noon, play video games. She comes home from work or do whatever. Watch TV, sit around the house. She comes home and the house is a wreck, or he comes home and the house is a wreck. I feel like if you're the significant other that gets to stay home because you're lucky enough, your husband or wife has a type of job that makes that much money that you can, I do feel like more of the onus is on you to take care of the house. Now, if you're working as well, that's a different story. Jamie and I both work. We try to split everything 50-50. We don't even have like a this is your thing, this is your thing, other than the yard. But like, we kind of just, you just do it. I come home and I see laundry. I put the laundry in. I come home, the house needs cleaned. I clean the house. She does the same thing. If there's a day where maybe I'm run down or tired or I don't feel good, she'll clean that. Like, we just kind of just, we do it. You just kind of do it that way. Text message. My husband will put our socks together in balls and it drives me crazy. I do that. I always put one in the other and make the little sock balls. You don't like the sock balls? How do you fold your socks? How do you keep them from getting separated and lost? That's crazy. You don't like the sock balls? I'm with your husband on this one, but okay, that's your thing. Tim the Trash Man checking in. Cleaning up the car. That is something you wish your significant other didn't do? Clean up the car? Not good at cleaning up the car? I love cleaning the inside of my car. There's nothing like getting in your car after you clean it. Oh, it's the best. Putting the dishes away. Still gets it wrong after 29 years, someone says on the text line. And text, my husband is not allowed to cook anything but boiled water for iced tea. Okay. You don't want your husband cooking anything. He's not good. He's not good in the kitchen. Fair enough. That's good.
chores you wish your significant other would not do around the house for whatever reason. There's some good ones. It does seem like the kitchen was mentioned a lot. The kitchen. I like the making the bed, changing the sheets. Someone's ex-boyfriend couldn't cook chicken well. It happens. Well done, everybody. 7:43, coming up very soon. We're going to be hitting that cue to call. We're going to hook somebody up with a four-pack of tickets to Sluggers and Putters up in Canal Fulton. Right now, though, it's Zara Larsson and Lush Life on Q92.

0: Zara Larson and Lush Life right here on Today's Hit Music. It is Q92. 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
8: Cloudy skies for the most part all morning long, and we'll watch a round of showers moving in from the south during the afternoon, so grab that umbrella. We'll warm you up to a high of 78 degrees. Overnight showers, maybe a rumble of thunder, our low 63. From the 3 News Weather Center, I'm Mark Johnson.
0: 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It's 7:50, currently 61 degrees and mostly sunny skies. It's Sabrina Carpenter Espresso on Q92.
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0: 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Hello, who is this?
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0: Where are you calling from?
1: Alliance.
0: All right, congratulations. You're caller number 10. You're the winner.
1: Oh, perfect. Thank you.
0: You're very welcome. Got yourself a 4-pack of tickets for Sluggers and Putters up in Canal Fulton. Again, they're celebrating 35 years of fun and the summer, and they have mini golf, outdoor laser tag, go-karts, bumper boats, rides, and more. Just do me a favor and tell everybody what radio station is hooking you up.
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0: All right, Casey, congratulations, and enjoy the 4-pack of tickets to Sluggers and Putters. All right, still to come on the show here in the 9 o'clock hour, going to give away some baseball tickets, a 4-pack to see the Akron Rubber Ducks up at 717 Credit Union Park in Akron, or Quakron, depending on what you want to say. I think they're home next week, so that'd be kind of cool. We're going to give those away in the 9 o'clock hour. Cue to call. Same thing going on there. But next hour, it's a free advice Friday. It's very simple. Every Friday in the 8 o'clock hour, you guys text in, call in, or put in something you could use advice on. Now, it could be anything. It could be something going on at your job, something going on in your relationship, something going on with your family, something going on, anything. A car. You want to get a new car. You don't know what to buy for lunch today. You don't know where to go. And whatever it is in life that you could use some advice on, you text in and we chime in, and so do the listeners. That's the cool thing about this too. It's kind of like a group therapy thing. So you get advice not just from us. You get it from the listeners too. They chime in. And I always enjoy that. And I encourage you guys to chime in too with anybody that asks for any advice today. So if there's something in your life, like I said, family related, job related, health related, relationship related, as simple as what 12 pack of beer should I buy today? The answer is always the champagne of beers. It's the champagne, for God's sakes. Or PBR. Let us know. 330-450-9292. The phone number, the text line, 330-269-9292. Free Advice Friday coming up in the 8 o'clock hour. Let's go. 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
2: From the Q92 newsroom, I'm Jeff Mears. A Georgia man has been sentenced to 15 to 20 years in prison for the repeated sexual assault of a young girl in Louisville. 42-year-old Anthony Savko received the sentence from Stark County Common Pleas Judge Natalie Hopp. He pleaded guilty June 17th to rape, gross sexual imposition, and unlawful sexual conduct with a minor. Prosecutors say the activity began in September 2014 and continued until September 2024. The investigation began last year, resulting in a confession by Savko to police. Following his release, he will serve 5 years probation and must register as a Tier 3 sex offender. Plain Township and the City of Canton have reached a 25-year agreement aimed at easing annexation tensions while keeping water and sewer services in place. Under the deal, most single-family homes, duplexes, and triplexes will be exempt from forced annexation into the city, even when the property is sold. Larger commercial properties and apartment complexes are not included in the exemption. The agreement also outlines how tax revenue and municipal services will be shared between the two communities. Norfolk Southern is asking a federal judge to pause several remaining lawsuits stemming from the 2023 East Palestine train derailment while the sides try to reach a settlement. The railroad wants the cases put on hold through July 17th ahead of mediation sessions scheduled for July 7th and 8th in Cleveland. The lawsuits include claims from property owners, a winery, a honey business, and a berry farm that allege financial losses and other damage from the derailment and chemical release. If mediation fails, the cases will return to the normal court schedule. Traffic was cleared after a crash on the Ohio Turnpike in Canfield Thursday afternoon. The Highway Patrol says a semi jackknifed and an SUV was damaged in the westbound lanes just south of Route 224. Both lanes were temporarily closed while authorities cleared the scene. There were injuries, but none were believed to be fatal. The White House is asking Congress for $1 billion to boost pension benefits for former Delphi salaried retirees who lost their plans during General Motors' 2009 bankruptcy. The request is part of a larger $87.6 billion supplemental spending package. About 20,000 retirees were affected, including more than 5,000 in Ohio. Bipartisan legislation to restore the benefits remains stalled in Congress. For Q92 News, I'm Jeff Mears.
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9: The hosts just feel like my buddies, you know? They're just always making me laugh.

804 right here on Today's Hit Music, Q92. Christian here with you again. Lauren on vacation. She'll be back on Monday. Jordan Miller also on vacation this week. I was just checking some of his vacation photos from his cruise. Looked like a lot of fun. He'll be back with news on Monday for us as well. We'll be back to Full Strength Morning Show coming up on Monday, but I hope they both are enjoying what's left of their vacation. They deserved it. They earned it. They both worked their asses off so many different ways, and they deserve some time away with their family, and I hope they had a great time, and I hope they got to just get away from everything. Sometimes you just got to get away, spend some time with the family. Lauren doing the log cabin thing. Jordan doing the cruise thing. I'll have to pick his brain next week because cruises have come up in our family. And we talk about cruises every once in a while on this show. And I always, there are so few topics that are so 50-50 to me. Normally I can ask you guys basically anything. I can throw out a topic and I'm going to get answers, but they're going to skew one way or the other usually. Almost doesn't really even matter what the topic is. When I bring up cruises and I ask you guys for your thoughts on cruises, I swear to you, I've never had a topic that gets more, I love it, oh my God, it's so good, and then, oh my God, I hated it. I've never seen a topic that is so divided of people that think it's the and there's no in between. It's people that think it is just awesome and amazing, they had the time of their life, and people that swear they would never do it again, and it was terrible. It is a very interesting thing to me. But, we have that. We'll talk to him next Thursday about that when he joins the show. I'll be interested to hear what he thinks about the cruise life and how that cruise went for him. And I'll be interested to hear how Lauren enjoyed the log cabin life for the week, too. Also, coming up in the 9 o'clock hour, we've got another giveaway for you. How about a 4-pack of tickets to see an Akron Rubber Ducks home game? They're good for any home game this season. We're going to hit the cue to call in the 9 o'clock hour. And when we do, be caller number 10. The tickets are yours. Now, this hour, it's going to be all about Free Advice Friday. Already got some free advice texts in the text line. We're going to get to those here in a little bit. If you have something you could use advice on, we do it every Friday in the 8 o'clock hour. You call, you text, you put it in the live video chat on Facebook, YouTube, and X. Just put free advice at the beginning so we know it's you with free advice. We'll get right to it, and we'll see what we can help you with. We'll give our opinions. The listeners will chime in with theirs as well, and we'll see if we can help you out here. So we have that coming up for you here. Again, our phone number is 330-450-9292 and our text line 330-269-9292. Well, I got a chance, got to say congrats to Christina from Oroville. Boy, was she excited yesterday, and we called her. She is heading to Las Vegas to see the Backstreet Boys at the Sphere on August 6th. That's going to include the hotel and airfare. How awesome is that? Christina said she's taking her sister, and we hope her and her sister have an amazing time. How many of you were up yesterday in Cleveland to check out Jelly Roll and Post Malone? I'd love to know how that show was. If you were there, call me up, text me, let me know. How was it? How was the show? Looked really cool. Also this hour, going to play some new Benson Boone for you. He's got his new song. It's called The Time of My Life. We're going to play that for you. Coming up here right after Bruno Mars, this is I Just Might on Q92. Oh!

0: Benson Boone, that's new music for you here on Q92. Song is called The Time of My Life. Got a forecast from Mark Johnson coming up, and we're going to be getting a free advice Friday. It's all coming up here on Q92.
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7: Cloudy skies for the most part all morning long, and then rain showers moving in from the south during the afternoon. Could be pretty soggy by late in the day. 78 degrees for the high. Overnight scattered rain, maybe a rumble of thunder with lows in the lower and middle 60s. From the 3 News Weather Center, I'm Mark Johnson.
0: 818, it's mostly sunny outside right now, 64 degrees. We're going to kick off Free Advice Friday when we come back. 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

8:22, about 8 minutes away from a look at sports right here on Q92. Good morning, everybody. Christian here with you. Don't forget, 9 o'clock hour, giving away a 4-pack of tickets to see an Akron Rubber Ducks home game. Leave their home next week after this road trip. Looking for something to do when that heat and sunshine's here. Baseball game might be the way to go. We got tickets to hook you up with for that. So that's coming up in the 9 o'clock hour. All right, let's kick off Free Advice Friday on the text line. Here we go. All right, everybody. Help me out, Q92, Free Advice Friday. My son has just recently become a licensed driver. He wants to drive his friends an hour away to a concert this weekend. Who's here? I think Alex Warren here. I think Alex Warren's here. Is that what you're talking about? You're talking about Alex Warren in Cleveland at Rocket Mortgage? I believe he is here on Saturday. I am totally against it. My husband thinks I am smothering. Should I let him go or not? Should I drop it? Am I being overprotective? That's why. You know, before I was a father myself, I might have said, oh, let him go. What are you worried about? He's got to drive. I think I'd be a little more trepidatious, and I don't throw that word around a lot because I don't know how to spell it. But if he's, I don't know how long he's had. You said he's newly licensed. I don't know how long he's had his license. But, I mean, he is a licensed driver. He went through the classes. He did the driving test. He earned his driver's license. Now, I understand, too, when you're with your friends, when you have your license, you know, I get that too. I get all the things as a parent now. I get everything you're saying. But they also got to learn to drive and learn to drive on the freeway, maybe the turnpike, or maybe in a city like Cleveland. And Cleveland isn't like an LA or New York City, but it's a lot. You got to pay attention. So I get that. But depending... do you trust the friends that are going? Although I don't know a bunch of rowdy dudes going to Alex Warren, so it's probably, I would imagine, I don't know, a girlfriend or just a friend. I don't know. Woo. And I don't even know if you're going to Cleveland. I'm assuming. I just know that's a concert that's here this weekend. I think if your husband feels good about it, I understand your apprehension, but they have things like Life 360, those apps where you can pay attention. You can see how fast your son is driving. You can watch that. So I guess I would say yes. I think I would. So I would do that. I think I would let him go. I think I understand. I would have the talk. Listen now, you know, you're driving, going to be on the freeway, going to be in Cleveland. You're going to be looking for parking. You need to be careful. You need to be paying attention. You have to be responsible and make the good decisions. Someone text in. I thought you could only have two people in the car and no minors. My parents would have said no due to it's not him. It's the other drivers I'd be worried about. So, yeah, no. LOL. Good. I want you guys chiming in. Thank you. There is a rule. And I don't. It's weird because my nephews just started driving. And there's these weird rules that I don't think I had when I got my license. I'm pretty sure when I got my license, once I had my license, I had my license. I didn't know of any, like, rules, but I can't speak to that. Lauren would be great to speak to that because I know her daughter only driving a couple years ago and her son is getting ready to drive. So she would know more about the official laws for that. So I don't know. Can you only have two? So maybe it's just one person going with a friend. This person says no, wouldn't do it. And I get it too. You got to worry about other drivers too, especially in a city. What do you guys think? Would you let the newly licensed driver go to Cleveland to a concert? Only had it for a little bit. Newly licensed. Maybe a couple months, I'm assuming. Would you let him go an hour or two away to a concert to drive there? Or would you say, no. It's too soon, young Padawan. What do you guys think? Very interesting. Chime in on that if you like. It's Alien, Ant Farm, and Smooth Criminal. Sports is coming up right after this on Q92.

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1: World Cup action last night. The United States lost to Turkey by a score of 3-2. USA will play again on the 1st of July at 8 o'clock on Fox against Bosnia-Herzegovina. Other World Cup scores from yesterday, Ivory Coast beat Morocco 2-0. Ecuador beat Germany 2-1. Sweden and Japan played to a 1-1 tie. The Netherlands beat Tunisia 3-1. And Australia and Paraguay played to a 0-0 tie. World Cup games today, 3 o'clock, Norway and France. Also at 3, Senegal and Iraq. At 8 o'clock, Cape Verde and Saudi Arabia. And Uruguay and Spain. And at 11 o'clock, Egypt versus Iran and New Zealand versus Belgium. Major League Baseball tonight, the Guardians are back home and start a weekend series with the Seattle Mariners. 7:10 p.m. is first pitch. Joey Cantillo will be on the mound for the Guardians, who are 42-39 on the season and currently in a first-place tie with the Chicago White Sox. And finally, the Akron Rubber Ducks lost to Richmond yesterday in extra innings, 6-5. The Rubber Ducks are now 35-36 on the season. They'll play Richmond again tonight on the road. 7:05 is first pitch. That's a look at sports right here on Today's Hit Music, Q92.
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And if you're watching on Facebook, YouTube, and X, anyway, you're checking us out. Thank you so much for having us on Free Advice Friday. Someone text in. They want their son just recently got their license, wants to drive an hour or two away for a concert. Mom is against it. Her husband's saying to just back off, let him do it, asking for advice. Text message, make sure he has the things to be safe and let him drive. What are the things to be safe? I know what you're saying, though. I think the conversation needs to be had. I need you to take this seriously. This is a big deal. It's your first time driving that far away or to a concert. I don't know if it's Blossom or Rocket or maybe a PA Pittsburgh show. You know, text message. How about doing a test run? Ride with a driver to Cleveland, to the location. You will see how the driver does and the driver gets a better feel for the, I'm assuming it's Cleveland. I kind of just kind of assumed that because I was looking at concerts around here and I know Alex Warren is in town this weekend. So I don't even know if that's it, but I'm assuming that's the concert. So, but I see what you're saying. Why not drive there with you, the mom or the dad, and see how you do? I mean, that might give you a lot more. You would feel better as a parent. You'd be like, okay, I did it with him. I saw him. He's okay. He's good to go. Or you could ride with him and be like, well, you're not going. This is awful. I was like, I get what you're saying on that one. So yeah, maybe do a test run, ride with them so you can see what they're like getting on the freeway or going wherever or getting into wherever the concert is, getting parked. That might not be a bad idea if you have the time to do that. Might not be a bad idea at all. Let me see here. Let me see. Free Advice Friday. I got a traffic violation with a CDL. I'm looking for a good attorney to help fight this in the Canton-Carrollton, New Philly area. Listen, I know it's been a while since we've talked about him or had him on the show, but you remember when I used to have, we used to have Max Hiltner on. Relax, call Max. That was the slogan I tried to give him. I don't think he ever took it, but he's really good. Remember he used to come on the show and do an hour of like legal advice for people? That was always fun. We could probably do that again, especially now with technology. He wouldn't have to drive down here. Have to reach out to old Max. But I would say, because he's always been good on traffic things, he's a defense attorney. So you might want to call Hiltner, Max Hiltner, my man Max Hiltner, and tell him I sent you. And tell him to come back on the show. I will tell you this, I feel like he is very good at what he does. Very good at what he does. So I don't know if that will help you, but my advice would be relax and call Max. Max Hiltner. Look him up. He's on Facebook. You can Google him. He's everywhere. He does a great job. Oh, he's been on national television before for his work. So shout out to Max if you're listening. Haven't heard from you in a while, but still love you, man. We'd love to have you back on the show and do another hour of answering people's legal advice. Because some of you guys were really funny. Some of you were really funny. We'd have him on with some of the things. It would always be quiet. Then one person would ask a question. Then everybody else would find like, oh, okay, I'll ask. And then the questions would start coming in. It always made me laugh when Max was in. And the thing is like, I have a friend who, like, I think you're the friend. But I would relax and call Max. That is

mind. Free Advice Friday is still going on. Who needs some advice? What do you need? Text in, call in. We'll help you out. While we have a second, got to say congrats to Christina from Boardman. She won the tickets last night to head up to Cleveland to see Post Malone and Jelly Roll. She also got the overnight hotel stay as well. Why rush back? Enjoy a night in Cleveland on us. Hope she had a blast. Be looking on our social media for her pictures from the show. We'll be posting those on our Facebook and Instagram. Another reason to follow us, Q92 Radio on both. Like, follow, and subscribe to all our socials, including our YouTube channel, Q92 Radio on YouTube. Go subscribe to that as well. It's Post Malone right now with Morgan Wallen. I had some help on Q92.

0: Malone and Morgan Wallen right here on today's Hit Music Q92. That's I Had Some Help. Thank you guys so much for having us on. Someone text in, good Friday morning. Have you announced the winner of the Hothead Burrito Contest yet? No, I will not be doing that. That will be with Nicolina, the Midday Diva, or J-Dub today. We are announcing it today. So if you're a finalist for that contest, yes, we'll be announcing and talking to the winner today. So be listening. Have your phone on you. If you're a Hothead Burrito finalist, someone today is going to find out they won food for 20 of their friends. Throw a nice summer party. The heat is here. So is Hothead Burritos in Uniontown. We are going to give that away later on today. So if you are a finalist, listen for the cue to call. Listen for your phone to ring. If it's a number you don't know, it might not be that bill collector. It could be us with some great news from our friends at Hothead Burritos on Q92.
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9: Cloudy skies for the most part all morning long, and we'll watch a round of showers moving in from the south during the afternoon, so grab that umbrella. We'll warm you up to a high of 78 degrees. Overnight showers, maybe a rumble of thunder. Our low 63. From the 3 News Weather Center, I'm Mark Johnson.
0: Thank you, Mark Johnson. It is 8:45, currently 65 degrees and mostly sunny skies. Beautiful out there right now. 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

Sierra, 1-2 step right here on Today's Hit Music. It is Q92, 8:52, coming up on the 9 o'clock hour. We got news coming up, weather for you, and not to mention the 9 o'clock hour today, we are hooking you up. We got a four-pack of tickets to see the Akron Rubber Ducks. These are good for any home game this season, and the Ducks are back home after this weekend starting next Tuesday. So you could use these tickets. Good for any home game as early as next week. You can head over to Akron and check out a Rubber Ducks game. So when you hear the cue to call, be sure to be caller number 10, and we're going to hook you up with that. Again, if you are one of our finalists for the Hothead Burrito Contest, food for 20 to get the summer going. The summer is hot. The food should be hot as well. The great people at Hothead Burritos in Uniontown are going to be hooking somebody up with food for 20, a VIP party for you and 20 friends. That phone call is coming. An announcement is coming later on today, so be listening to Q92 if you're a finalist and answer that phone when we call. Someone asked about that earlier. Just want to remind you, we will be announcing that coming up here later on today. 9 o'clock hour coming up next. Great job on a free Advice Friday today. It's Shinedown. It's 365 on Q92.

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2: From the Q92 newsroom, I'm Jeff Mears. Severe weather rolled through parts of the Mahoning Valley Thursday night, bringing hail and wind damage to some communities. Tornado warning was issued around 6 p.m. for Columbiana County, while severe thunderstorm warnings covered areas farther north. WKBN-TV reports a large hail over an inch in diameter fell near Lisbon, and some trees and power lines were damaged in the Hanoverton area. In Warren, a tree fell during storms, damaging two homes on Southern Boulevard. Scattered power outages were reported throughout the area. After years of delays, a new development team is moving to revive the former Hoover Company site in North Canton. A group of Northeast Ohio developers, including Louisville-based Kuhn Restoration and Welty Construction, is targeting the 10-acre Hoover West property for a mixed-use project. The repository reports it could include about 300 market-rate apartments and commercial space. The property was put up for sale or lease in April, following an impasse between owners Maple Street WF and city officials. The site has been mostly vacant since the factory closed in 2007. Four people are facing indictments in connection with a violent fight at a Deerfield Township winery that left the owner seriously injured. A Portage County grand jury has indicted Eric Blows of Sandyville, Gavin Blows and Jessica Shoup of Louisville, and Devin Neff of Canton in the June 12th incident at Cove W Winery. Eric Blows is charged with felonious assault, and aggravated riot, accused of striking the owner with a bar stool and knocking him unconscious. The other defendants also face aggravated riot and assault charges. Downtown Youngstown customers of Sobey Thermal Energy will see sharply higher steam heat bills after a state regulatory decision. The Public Utilities Commission of Ohio approved emergency rate increases Wednesday, with most customers facing a 93% jump and some winter rates rising more than 160%. Officials say the action was needed to keep the troubled utility operating. A Youngstown man has been sentenced to probation after pleading guilty to setting a fire inside a jail cell in Camel. 45-year-old Philip Lawrence received 2 years of probation Thursday in Mahoning County Common Pleas Court after pleading guilty to a felony count of arson. He must also register on Ohio's arson offender list. Prosecutors say Lawrence ignited a t-shirt in a holding cell at the Camel Police Department January 11th. For Q92 News, I'm Jeff Mears.

0: Rozier and Too Sweet right here on today's hit music. It is Q92. Welcome to the 9 o'clock hour, the Q92 morning show on your Friday.
1: Yes! Yes! Yes! Yes! Yes!
0: Oh, yes, indeed. We are at the end of the week. Hopefully, you guys are having a good start to your Friday. Beautiful out there now. I know it might rain a little later, but right now, 68 degrees and mostly sunny skies. Looks gorgeous out there. Hopefully, you guys are off to a good start on your Friday. Hopefully, you got a nice weekend lined up for you guys. By the way, next weekend's 4th of July weekend. Can you believe that? That's insane. Something else that I forgot all about. I wanted to talk about here this morning, and I was like, what? Yesterday, right? Yesterday was June 25th. Shout out to my brother. That's his birthday. That's not what I was reminded of yesterday, but I mean, we are halfway to Christmas. Do you guys realize that now? I know it might be hard to figure out or hard to like think about that right now, but right now, if you think about it, that was June 25th yesterday. We are officially halfway till Santa Claus. That's pretty crazy when you think about it. But it's very true. So just think about that. I don't know if you started your Christmas shopping yet. What is it? Next month is what? All the Hallmark Channel's Christmas in July stuff. So, I mean, if you're a Hallmark Christmas person, your time's coming as well. But halfway to Christmas. Weird thing to say out loud, but also very true. Q92 might hook you up with an early Christmas present. This hour, as a matter of fact. How about a 4-pack of tickets? Good for any Akron Rubber Ducks home game this season at 717 Credit Union Park in Akron. We're going to hit the queue to call this hour. When you hear it, be caller number 10, and we will hook you up with 4 tickets. Again, good for any home game this season in Akron. As a matter of fact, like I said, they're going to be home next week. They're going to be home next week, so you can go and check them out as early as next week. So we have that for you, plus some music news coming up this hour. Already 11 after 9. Right now, it's Ella Langley. Where are my Ella fellas at? It's Choosing Texas on Q.

0: Ella Langley and Choosing Texas right here on Today's Hit Music. It's Q92. It's 9:15. Forecast coming up from Mark Johnson. Akron Rubber Ducks tickets to give away this hour. And we got some music news all coming up here on Q92.
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11: Cloudy skies for the most part all morning long, and we'll watch a round of showers moving in from the south during the afternoon, so grab that umbrella. We'll warm you up to a high of 78 degrees. Overnight showers, maybe a rumble of thunder, our low 63. From the 3 News Weather Center, I'm Mark Johnson.
0: Thank you, Mark. It's 18 minutes after 9, 68 degrees, mostly sunny skies in Canton. Pink Panthers and Zara Larson at stateside on Q92.
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Morgan Wallen and Tate McRae, it's What I Want right here on Today's Hit Music. It is Q92. Good morning, everybody. Christian here with you. We haven't hit the cue to call yet, so if you're still hanging in there hoping to win a four-pack of tickets good for any Akron Rubber Ducks home game this season, stick around. It's coming up, I promise you. I got to do it before 10, so it has to happen soon. Keep listening for that, hooking you guys up with everything all summer long, sluggers and putters tickets, Akron Rubber Ducks tickets, African Safari Wildlife Park, VIP car passes, all the great summer attractions. We got them for you, not to mention tickets to all the incredible concerts. Again, we sent a lucky listener, up to see Jelly Roll and Post Malone last night in Cleveland with a hotel stay. Be watching our social media. We'll be posting pictures so you can see what it was like for one of our listeners to win tickets and a hotel up in Cleveland to check out the Big Ass Stadium Tour with Jelly Roll and Post Malone. A lot of people were there last night. Saw a lot of pictures in my feed last night. How about some music news? First off, some birthdays. You know, Ariana Grande has a birthday today. Celebrating with her new song that is already comfortably in the top 10, but she is now 33 years old. Ariana Grande, 33. And then Ryan Tedder, One Republic frontman, turns 47 today. He was born on this date in 1979. So happy birthday, Ryan Tedder. Happy birthday, Ariana Grande. As you guys all know, the Taylor Swift wedding's coming up, and I was really enamored. Things are starting to come out about it, and I've seen stuff on Extra TV, on TMZ, Page Six. There are some strict-ass rules for this wedding. That's allegedly, but a lot. I mean, these, like I said, these are from TMZ. They're from TMZ. They're from Page Six. They're from USA Today, Billboard. I mean, so like these are some reputable places reporting these things. In case you're wondering what's going on with the wedding as far as rules. Now, as you know, Taylor Swift's very smart. She's a very smart woman. Everything she does is kind of intentional. She loves numbers. She loves Easter eggs. But she also loves keeping things quiet. So here's some of the rules apparently for the wedding. Ahead of the rumored July 3rd nuptials at Madison Square Garden. We don't even know if that is the date. But apparently, one of the rules is no ring, no bring. You're saying, what does that mean? Well, apparently one of the most talked about rules of this upcoming wedding. Guests are allegedly only allowed to bring a partner if they are legally married or engaged. You can only bring someone if you're legally married or engaged. This policy, they say, is designed to keep, quote, random faces and unverified strangers out of the crowd to prevent accidental photo leaks. Even close celebrity friends are reportedly coming solo if they don't meet the criteria. So even if you're a celeb, you can't bring that random girl from the club. You can't. You got to be married or engaged to bring a guest. Because they don't want random faces in there. Some girl you met at the nightclub the night before and she's posting everything on her social media. Rule number two. We're finding out that the ironclad NDNAs are required to unlock the details. If this is all true, it is insane. And it's hard to believe it wouldn't be true. Mailed invites and digital RSVP cards are completely banned. Instead, Taylor and her team, they've been personally calling guests to confirm their attendance. Once a guest verbally confirms they are coming, they are sent a digital link to sign an ironclad non-disclosure agreement. Guests do not receive the official venue, time, or scheduling details until the legal paperwork is fully signed and processed. All right, you with me so far? And then the third rule is there is a strict no gifts policy. George Kittle actually kind of leaked this one on Extra TV. I did see this one actually. Confirming they have a no gift policy. The multimillionaire power couple, it says here, they already have everything they need. They've requested that guests either show up empty handed or make a donation to charity instead. So, no gifts. And rule four. There's apparently canary trap misinformation tests.
says here to flush out potential leakers within their inner circle. Swift has reportedly been deploying a classic espionage tactic. When making personal phone calls to invitees, she allegedly is even giving slightly different dates, times, or details to different groups. So if a specific detail gets leaked to the press, her security team can instantly trace the exact source of the information. I mean, geez, this woman is better than the CIA. This is, if this is true, and this is believable to me. I'm sorry, it is. This is very impressive. Crazy, but very impressive. Perhaps her and her team should work for the government. That is, so there you go. Those are apparently rules of this upcoming wedding. No guests unless you're engaged or married. You're signing ironclad NDAs before you can even get details. You can't bring a gift. And she might have sent out some information that might not be true. That way, if something gets leaked, they know who leaked it. I gotta say, whether I think it's a little over the top or not, it's pretty damn impressive. Take notes, ladies. That's how you keep things secret in your Taylor Swift. That's incredible. So, again, and these things can be found, these stories on places like TMZ, Page Six, USA Today, Billboard. It's all out there. We don't even know if the real date is July 3rd. That's when people think it is. At Madison Square Garden. We'll see. Could be a big weekend for you Swifties. You're going to be checking your phones that whole weekend, trying to get the details. There's some music news for you. We do it every day in the 9 o'clock hour. Right now, it's Bruno Mars and Risk It All. 9:32 on Q92.

0: Canada. In the
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2: I leave, brush my teeth with a bottle of Jack. 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

Kesha TikTok right here on today's hit music. It's Q92. It's giveaway time. Got a 4-pack of tickets, and these are good for any Akron Rubber Ducks home game this season. And they'll be back in town next week. You could go check them out. Just give me a call right now. I'm going to hook somebody up. 330-450-9292. Caller 10. Going to give you a 4-pack of tickets for any Akron Rubber Ducks home game this season. Caller 10, good luck. It's

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0: All right, Tim the Trash Man, your caller number 10. You just won yourself Akron Rubber Ducks tickets.
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0: Tim the Trash Man, a loyal early riser, being caller number 10 while he's out there working. Tim, appreciate you, man. Enjoy some Akron Rubber Ducks baseball. Of course, we'll have more tickets to give away for Akron Rubber Ducks all summer long. More passes for the African Safari Wildlife Park this summer. And, of course, Sluggers and Putters. 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

Ray, where is my husband? Seriously, right here on today's hit music, Q92. It is 9:51. That's going to about do it for us here on your Friday morning. Congratulations to our winners this morning. Casey, back in the 7 o'clock hour, he got himself tickets to Sluggers and Putters at Canal Fulton. Congratulations, Casey. And Tim the Trash Man, he's definitely an early riser. Wonder if he has his early riser shirt. He should if he doesn't. He just got himself a 4-pack of tickets to go see the Akron Rubber Ducks. Good for any home game this season. We hooked up Salem and Carrollton today. That is awesome. A good job today, everyone, on a Free Advice Friday. Good conversation on chores in the 7 o'clock hour. Fun show, fun week. Glad to be back from my vacation. Hope you guys had a great week as well. Now, we come back on Monday. The whole team's back together. Lauren will be back. Jordan Mill will be back with the news. Big thank you to Jeff Mears from our sister station, AM 1310 WDPN, for filling in and giving us our news every day this week while Jordan is out enjoying that cruise. And while Lauren's been out doing some log cabin family time. We'll hear all about it when she comes back here on Monday. Live and Local Radio continues. Nick Alina, the Midday Diva, she is in here next. J-Dub in the afternoon will be here as well. And we'll be back and we'll wake you up Monday morning at 5:30. Thank you guys, whether you were listening on the radio, whether you were listening at Q92Radio.com, or whether you were watching on Facebook, YouTube, or X. Thank you so much for making this part of your day. We truly do appreciate you guys listening and watching. Have a great day. Have an even better weekend. It's Ariana Grande, Hate That I Made You Love Me. It's Q92. Have a great weekend, everybody.

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9: What's Nicolina look like? Because she sounds hot as hell on the air.

the big show last night. Post Malone, along with Jelly Roll. And let me tell you, there was a moment where I didn't think it was going to happen, because the storm I got caught in, we literally had to pull over. It was so bad. The size of hail that was hitting my car and the wind, I mean, it was actually scary. I thought my windshield was going to break. I was like hiding under a tree because there was nowhere else to go. And thank God that happened before the show, because had that happened just a little bit later, forget about it. So if you went to Postie early, they did tell you to go back to your car. And I was like, oh no, honey. After that long trek too, you're not trekking all the way back again. But it was all good. That passed, back on the road, and it was smooth sailing from there. So big congrats going out to Christina from Boardman, who got to enjoy the show.

photos here shortly. Q92 Radio. So keep a lookout for the videos and the photos from the show last night. I gotta say, Posty always delivering a good time. Jelly Roll. Now, I had seen videos of him doing, like, other people's songs, but I didn't realize how much. 95% of the set for Jelly Roll was other people's songs. I'm not playing. He did more songs of other people than he did of himself. Now, granted, maybe a lot of his songs are kind of slow and depressing and not really a party starter. Jelly Roll was basically Posty's

0: We'll get into all of that here shortly. But speaking of a BSB, our grand prize winner, she's going to go see the real thing.
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3: 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Oh my God. Oh my God. I'm so excited. I've never been to Vegas. I've always wanted to go to the Sphere.
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3: 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Backstreet Boys, yes.
2: 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One of the most amazing places to see any concert. Have you decided who you're taking with you?
3: 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I think I want to take my sister. 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
2: 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Christina from Oroville, you're going to Las Vegas to see the Backstreet Boys at the Sphere. 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
3: Another round of rain moving in during the afternoon. Might even hear a rumble of thunder coming in from the south and moving north. Cloudy skies, are high today 78 degrees. Overnight, more scattered showers, possibly a thunderstorm with lows near 63. From the 3 News Weather Center, I'm Mark Johnson.
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5: Somber dropped some new music yesterday, as well as Benson Boone. I'll get to both of those coming up here shortly on Q92.

Ensign Boone, he's been teasing us for weeks, putting Alex Earl in all of his teases. This is deep within his feels. It's called The Time of My Life on Q92.

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We've got more concert tickets than anyone else here at Q92, and you need to be listening because we've got more tickets to a very big show coming to Cleveland. I'll tell you about it after Teddy Swims on Q92.

0: Kim's on today's Hit Music, Q92. I'm Nicolina, your midday diva, and I just got some really good news. I mean some really good news. I'm fresh from the postie show at Huntington Field, and you know who else is coming to Huntington Bank Field in Cleveland, or otherwise known as the Cleveland Browns Stadium?
1: Peace out.

0: 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I'm going to have a pair of tickets for you today. The next time you hear me play, yeah? That's going to be your chance to win. So be listening to Q92. I don't care if you're at work. I don't care if you're running errands. You can keep us on your phone. 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So you don't miss the next time I play Usher's Yeah Yeah.
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0: like I said, she is coming back to the Schottenstein. Well, she's coming back to Columbus, but this time she's headed to the Schottenstein Center. And you need to be listening because we want to get you to the show September 25th. So that's what we do. We get you to every show. We get you backstage. We get you to every event, creating awesome memories. Like our newest grand prize winner, Christina from Orville, who's headed to Las Vegas to see the Backstreet Boys August 6th. Ugh. To be planning that trip right now, you are on top of the world, Christina. Hotel, airfare, tickets to the show, all taken care of with Q92 and Epic Records. All you need to do is pack your bags, girl. And you're headed into the millennium, so you gotta bring, like, the light blues, the silvers. Everyone dresses up, so get your outfits together. And speaking of concerts, we're getting you into Usher and Chris Brown. More tickets here on Q92. Last chance tickets to see the R&B tour at Huntington Bank Field in Cleveland. The Cleveland Brown Stadium was just there last night for Posty. July 7th, Usher and Chris Brown taking over. I've got tickets for you. Be listening when you hear me play. Yeah, that's going to be your chance to win with Q92.
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8: Another round of rain moving in during the afternoon. Might even hear a rumble of thunder coming in from the south and moving north. Cloudy skies, our high today 78 degrees. Overnight, more scattered showers, possibly a thunderstorm with lows near 63. From the 3 News Weather Center, I'm Mark Johnson.
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Music, Q92. I'm Nicolina, your midday diva. Harry Styles is on his tour currently in the UK, currently wearing some short shorts, showing off those legs and all that running he did. Paid off. It's American Girls on Q92.

0: Miss Taylor Swift on today's Hit Music Q92. New song for Toy Story 5. And it looks like it's happening. I gave you some more details yesterday. MSG, they are getting like all the permits together. They need to put some type of tarp, if you will, or covering for when guests arrive. They're starting to make plans to close down streets. It's happening. It's MSG. And apparently they're celebrating not only on the 3rd, but also on the 2nd. So the countdown until Taylor Swift and Travis Kelce walk down the aisle is on. I love seeing those memes where it's like, if you think you're having a bad day, just think Travis Kelce has to put together his wedding vows to the one and only Taylor Swift. And that is a lot of pressure. She is a word genius. So you know her vows are going to be excellent. So I think Travis will bring it. He'll make it funny. He'll make it cute. But yeah, just think about that. Travis is probably trying to put it all together. Scribbling and starting all over again. Coming up, I've got more music for you, and I've got an entire hour from the 99s and the 2000s coming up with your old school lunch at noon right here on Q92.
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feels like Friday. I'm Nicolina, your midday diva. Pitbull going to be at Blossom on September 16th with Lil Jon. Be listening. We'll have more tickets closer to the show for you. That is going to be one hell of a party. If you've never been to a Pitbull show, you are missing out. 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Call me if you want to hear something from the 90s or the 2000s. You can reach me at 330-450-9292. 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It's Friday. Let's go.

0: Day Diva, this hour is all about the 99s and the 00s. All your favorite hits. And I do this Monday through Friday, noon to 1, right here on Q92. Plus, I'll be sending you to Lobie's on Cleveland Avenue with a $25 gift card so you can enjoy some wings, that indoor-outdoor patio, catch some of the World Cup on their big screens, be listening to win. Call me with your request. 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It's 330-450-9292. Also, don't forget, I've got tickets for you to see Usher and Chris Brown in Cleveland July 7th. 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That's going to be your cue to call and score these tickets. 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
3: Another round of rain moving in during the afternoon. Might even hear a rumble of thunder coming in from the south and moving north. Cloudy skies, our high today 78 degrees. Overnight, more scattered showers, possibly a thunderstorm with lows near 63. From the 3 News Weather Center, I'm Mark Johnson.

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1: No fighting. We got the refugees. No fighting. No fighting. Shit.

Bringing back the throwback for your lunch hour. Because your coworkers would look at you funny if you brought back Pox. The Old School Lunch with Nicolina on Q92.

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2: 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In another episode of J-Dub's Failed Files, right here in the afternoon with today's hit music, Q92.
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0: Q92. Your midday diva. You can head on over to our Facebook page right now and check out all the photos from last night's show in Cleveland with Jelly Roll and Posty and our grand prize winner, Christina from Boardman, who brought her mom. Got to enjoy the show, an overnight hotel stay, and gas to get there. What a show indeed. So much fireworks, pyro, Posty. Posty killed it. Jelly Roll sang a lot of other songs that belonged to people that were not himself. Which I guess was good because those songs were more hype than his songs. But I was like, dang, I didn't know it was going to be that many songs that were covers. A great night indeed. And this hour, I want to hook you up with another great night. Your chance to return to Huntington Bank Field in Cleveland to see Usher and Chris Brown July 7th. 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That's going to be your cue to call in and win. It's going to happen before I leave today at 2 o'clock, so be listening very closely. Also, be listening. I will be spilling some celebrity next on Q92.
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2: Q92.
10: Another round of rain moving in during the afternoon. Might even hear a rumble of thunder coming in from the south and moving north. Cloudy skies are high today, 78 degrees. Overnight, more scattered showers, possibly a thunderstorm with lows near 63. From the 3 News Weather Center, I'm Mark Johnson.

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1: Bloody hell. This tea is piping hot. Oh, spilling the tea. Nicolina, your midday diva, is spilling some of the hottest reality. The latest in celebrity gossip and drama.
2: Remember J-Wow from, of course, the Jersey Shore? Well, she got married and she is slamming the haters who were not invited to the wedding. But I gotta say, she looks absolutely gorgeous. Her daughter's like her little mini-me. And she did marry pro wrestler Zach Carpinello. So if you're into the wrestling, I'm sure you know that name. But the wedding was absolutely gorgeous. Very reds, whites, blacks. They took pictures in front of a red classic car. I wonder if Taylor Swift will be taking notes. But I guess she says to the haters that weren't invited, you get what you deserve. Oh, girl. She's saying those things that, like, you want to say, but usually don't say. Only 50 guests were invited, including, of course, Snooki and The Situation and Dina. So, not sure who else was invited and wasn't, but she did leave certain people off the guest list and said that she only invited her loyal loved ones. I get that, and I support it fully. There's been another piece of evidence in the missing persons case when it comes to Nancy Guthrie. Another letter has been emailed to TMZ. I don't know when TMZ became like the hotspot for ransom notes, but it is. They are. Now, this letter claims that they have video of Nancy Guthrie with the kidnapper. Not only do they have the video, they have photos, the names, the addresses, and the ages of the two people that partook in this kidnapping. And once again, they want some Bitcoin. I'm like, oh my God, Bitcoin. They're basically offering up this phone with all the info on it. And I don't know. I don't know if anyone's going to bite at this. It's also seems that this ransom note is coming from the same person that sent all the other ransom letters. So I don't know. That is your celebrity gossip. Always served piping hot and fresh on Q92. Keep listening. I still haven't played Usher's Yeah, to get you these tickets to see Usher and Chris Brown July 7th in Cleveland. So you better be listening. It's going to happen before I leave today at 2 o'clock. So stay close. And if you missed the show last night, Post Malone and Jelly Roll lit up Cleveland. All the photos and videos are up now. You can visit Q92 Radio on Instagram and Facebook.

0: 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Who's this?
1: This is Lacey.
0: Lacey, what are you doing, girl?
1: I'm driving home with my autistic son who is so mad that I have the phone right now.
0: Oh, my gosh. Well, listen, you've got plans July 7th, baby.
1: Yes. Yes, I do, girl.
0: You're headed.
1: Thank you so much.
0: To see Usher and Chris Brown. You are so welcome. This is going to be one hell of a show.
1: Yes, it is. And oh, I'm so excited.
0: It's all happening at Huntington Bankfield in Cleveland. Enjoy the show and scream from the top of your lungs. 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
11: 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Coming up in the 3 o'clock hour, getting you into the number one family amusement park in Canal Fulton. Sluggers and Putters, I'll get you in with a 4-pack of tickets. Then in the 5 o'clock hour, you're going to be submitting songs via text message all day for the Bell Store Best Request, because it could land you that $50 Bell Store gift cards. And then we round out the 5 o'clock hour with another examination of somebody arrested for something very, very silly. In another episode of J-Dub's Failed Files, right here in the afternoon with Today's It Music, Q92.
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today's hit music, Q92. I'm Nicolina, your midday diva. That does it for me, divas. For all things diva, you can follow me on Instagram at Nicolina DJ Diva. If you're downtown tonight, I'll see you there. If you're going to the Taylor Swift party tomorrow in North Canton, I'll see you there. And if you want to see all the videos and photos from Posty last night in Cleveland, head over to Q92 Radio. You can see Christina, our grand prize winner. She brought her mom. They had the best time, got a hotel stay, got gas to the show. We did it up big. That's how we do here at Q92. And keep listening, because J-Dub's going to have those tickets for you to see Usher and Chris Brown in Cleveland July 7th. Just be listening to win. I'll be back on Monday right here from 10 until 2 with more prizes, more music, and more celebrity to spill. Gonna leave you with some well wishes. I hope you have a tipsy weekend. It's Q92.

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0: Big Q92, what's up? It's J-Dub. Thank you so much for hanging out with me in the afternoon. Always available, Instagram, TikTok, at J-Dub on the radio. And of course, the phone numbers that you want to have handy, 330-450-9292. Coming up here in the 3 o'clock hour, you'll want to use that phone number because I got a 4-pack of tickets to send you to the number one family amusement park in Canal Fulton, Sluggers and Putters. Yeah, I'll line you up with that 4-pack of tickets. Then, also in the 4 o'clock hour, the R&B Tour, Usher Raymond and Chris Brown coming to Huntington Bank Field July 7th. I got your tickets. I'm going to get you in. 4 o'clock hour. These tickets are yours on today's Hit Music Q92. And then in the 5 o'clock hour, and this is where I'll need your help, Canton. 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Right here on today's Hit Music Q92. Then we round out the 5 o'clock hour with another wild and wacky episode of J-Dub's Failed Files. Every Friday at 5 p.m., we give you some stupid criminal stories that are unlike any other. Again, the J-Dub Failed Files coming up here in the 5 o'clock hour on today's Hit Music Q92. Hang on.
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3: 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Oh, my God. I'm so excited. I've never been to Vegas. I've always wanted to go to the Sphere.
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3: 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Backstreet Boys, yes.
2: 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Have you decided who you're taking with you?
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8: Another round of rain moving in during the afternoon. Might even hear a rumble of thunder coming in from the south and moving north. Cloudy skies, are high today 78 degrees. Overnight, more scattered showers, possibly a thunderstorm with lows near 63. From the 3 News Weather Center, I'm Mark Johnson.
0: Thank you, Mark Johnson. It is 220 in the Hall of Fame City. 77 for your temperature outside, and Taylor Swift's on Q92.

Tell me, it's J-Dub. Everybody's calling, talking about Post Malone, Jelly Roll last night. I'm just happy the weather held out. And Christina, I hope you had the time of your life. She was our big grand prize winner, headed up to Huntington Bakefield last night. Checked out Posty, Jelly, Harry Styles now. It's Q92.

0: in telling me about their time in Cleveland last night checking out Post Malone and Jelly Roll. Talk about one heck of a show. I already know. I mean, I've had the pleasure of seeing Post Malone a good handful of times in my radio career, but every time the man plays, it's just absolutely incredible. And I'm pulling from the time that I saw him in Nebraska, time that I saw him in Tennessee, there at Bonnaroo. So to experience it here in Cleveland had to be nothing short of electric. Even Paul called in, was talking about his experience. Even the people hanging around where he was sitting was the opening band act. Family. So when Q92 listeners are calling in and saying, hey, we had the time of our lives, the opening act, family was sitting around us and we got to interact with them, that's even more amazing. Paul, so happy you had a great time last night, Post Malone in Cleveland. The hits roll on next, coming up here in the 3 o'clock hour. Getting you set up. Yeah, we got you hooked up with a 4-pack of tickets to Sluggers and Putters. It's all on the way right here with today's hit music, Q92.
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1: Today's Hit Music Q92, it's J-Dub. Again, everybody's talking about that incredible show last night in Cleveland. Jelly Roll teaming up with Post Malone. One heck of a show. People are saying, J-Dub, did you go? No, I didn't go. I know the Diva went. And Diva had the time of her life, because anytime the Diva goes to a show, it's always incredible. So if you were at Post Malone last night, you saw the Diva, you saw Post Malone and Jelly Roll, that right there is a treat in itself. Again, we got pictures and videos posted at Q92 Radio from the show last night. Thank you so much to Christina for sending them over, because she had an incredible time too. The hits roll on next, and speaking of big concerts, here's another one.
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14: Another round of rain moving in during the afternoon. Might even hear a rumble of thunder coming in from the south and moving north. Cloudy skies, are high today 78 degrees. Overnight, more scattered showers, possibly a thunderstorm with lows near 63. From the 3 News Weather Center, I'm Mark Johnson.
1: Thank you, Mark Johnson. It is 318 in the Hall of Fame City, 77 for your temperature outside, and Zara Larson's got the number one song in the country with Midnight Sun.

304-590-9292. That's how you get in. 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And Sluggers and Butters, giving you 35 years of fun.

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1: Tanya, how's your day going, girl?
0: It's great. How's yours?
1: It's Friday, Tanya, and I ain't got much to complain about. It sounds like you're getting off work.
0: Just headed home, yep.
1: Oh, what do you do, if you don't mind me asking?
0: Oh, I was donating plasma.
1: Let's go. Well, thank you for what you do.
0: Yeah.
1: Somebody's going to get that plasma, and it's going to save somebody's life.
0: Heck yeah.
1: That's what I'm talking about. Good for you. I appreciate you donating, and those out there that are listening, you probably should donate plasma and or blood to the blood bank, because it helps so many lives out there. But that's besides the point, because you're calling number 10.
0: Woohoo! That's awesome.
1: Which means you're getting hooked up.

0: Foreigner taking us on a house tour on today's Hit Music Q92. It's J-Dub coming up here in the 4 o'clock hour. I'm going to get you in to Usher and Chris Brown, Huntington Bank Field. It's the R&B tour. Yeah. Usher, Raymond, Chris Brown, get it. July 7th, Huntington Bank Field. We got some more tickets to throw your way. They will be yours coming up here in the 4 o'clock hour. And don't forget, I'm still lining you up with that $50 Bell Store gift card as well with the Bell Store Best Request. 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I'm going to pick one of those songs. I'm going to call somebody. They have to answer the phone in the 5 o'clock hour. If you don't, I'm going to move on to the next person. So make sure you answer the phone when the 5 o'clock hour rolls around. 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

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I'm J-Dub on the radio. The number that you'll want to know, 330-269-9292. 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

lace, so I guess it ain't that aftershave or cologne that made him just faint. Plus I showed up with a coat freshened in wet paint. 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

0: Music Q92. It's Friday, and every time I hear that song, if you're watching on the TikTok stream, you get to see a full dance rendition to the entire song and everybody making fun of me. But incredible song by Pittsburgh native there, Sax Boy Billy. Coming up, I got trivia question. And if you get my trivia question right, I'm going to get you some tickets to see Usher and Chris Brown, the R&B tour, hitting Huntington Bank Field on July 7th in Cleveland. So hang on. This trivia question coming up here right after the break on today's Hit Music Q92.
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10: Another round of rain moving in during the afternoon. Might even hear a rumble of thunder coming in from the south and moving north. Cloudy skies, our high today 78 degrees. Overnight, more scattered showers, possibly a thunderstorm with lows near 63. From the 3 News Weather Center, I'm Mark Johnson.
0: Thank you, Mark Johnson. It is 416 in the Hall of Fame City, 77 for your temperature. 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

R&B tour hitting Huntington Bank Field on July 7th. If you're like, all right, Jada, what's the R&B tour? It's Usher, Raymond, Chris Brown in the R&B tour hitting Huntington Bank Field. And if you want these tickets, people are already calling, you got to answer this trivia question. If you get it right, we'll get you lined up with these tickets. And the question is, 33% of people do this to relax. 33% of people do this to relax. Get it right, we'll get you to the R&B tour. Again, 330-450-9292. 33% of people do this to relax. You know the answer. We'll get you in to Usher, Chris Brown, Huntington Bank Field in Cleveland with Q92.

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1: Today's Hit Music, Q92, trying to get you in to see Usher, Chris Brown, Huntington Bankfield, July 7th in Cleveland. Just answer my trivia question, 330-450-9292. 33% of people do this to relax. Get it correct. We'll line you up with those tickets. Let's hit the phone lines. Q92, hello. Who are you?
2: I'm Brenda.
1: Hi, Brenda. How's your day going, girl?
2: It's going great. How about you?
1: Fantastical, Brenda. I got tickets to Usher and Chris Brown coming to Huntington Bank Field on July 7th. All you got to do is answer my trivia question. 33% of people do this to relax. What is your guess?
2: Okay, I know what I do. I go for a walk.
1: You go for a walk? I mean, that's productive.
2: I do. I listen to music and go for a walk. That's my therapy.
1: All right, well, I appreciate that, and that's kind of what I do, too. Unfortunately, you're wrong.
2: Darn it. Okay.
1: Thanks for the call. Q92, hello. Who are you?
3: Curtis Dukes.
1: Hi, Curtis. How's your day going, dude?
3: Oh, I'm here, man.
1: All right, Curtis.
3: I'm trying to win these tickets for my wife.
1: 33% of people do this to relax, Curtis. What is your guess?
3: Go on vacation?
1: No, it is not go on vacation. Thanks for the call. Q92, hello. Who are you?
4: Nevada.
1: Nevada, how was your day?
4: I'm good. How are you?
1: Fantastic. We're trying to unload these Usher and Chris Brown tickets. 33% of people do this to relax. What is your guess?
4: Taking a walk?
1: Nevada.

0: Everybody's trying to get these tickets to see Usher, Chris Brown at Huntington Bank Field on July 7th. Just answer the trivia question and we'll get you in at 330-450-9292. Let's hit the phone lines. Q92, hello. Who are you?
1: Hello, this is Brianne.
0: Brianne, how are you?
1: Good, how are you?
0: Fantastical, Brianne. Got tickets for Usher Raymond, Huntington Bank Field, July 7th. All you got to do is answer my question. 33% of people do this to relax. What is your guess?
1: Is it yoga?
0: Yoga, she says. No, it is not yoga. Thanks for the call.
1: No. Okay, thank you.
0: 330-450-9292. If you think

0: knew it.
1: Here we go.
0: Turn it up.
2: Q92.
3: I do it for the ladies, but I gotta keep it hood. Where we at, Polo? Hey!

0: Usher, Chris Brown, Cleveland, July 7th. All you got to do is answer that trivia question at 330-450-9292. 33% of people do this to relax. What is it? 330-450-9292. Let's hit the hotline. Q92, hello.
1: Hey, how's it going?
0: Good. Who's this?
1: This is Tyler.
0: Tyler, 33% of people do this to try to relax. What is your guess?
1: I got to guess. Take a nap.
0: Take a nap. I mean, I love that, but no, I'm sorry. That's incorrect.
1: All right. Thanks, brother.
0: Q92, hello, who are you?
2: Bo.
0: What's up, Bo? How's your day going, man?
2: Doing good. Did you get a answer yet?
0: 33% of people do this to relax, Bo. What is your guess?
2: Sit around a campfire.
0: Sit around a campfire, Bo says. I love the idea, Bo, but unfortunately, that's incorrect.
2: All right.
0: Thanks for the call, dude. Q92, hello, who are you?
3: Hannah.
0: Hannah, how's your day going, girl?
3: Good, how are you?
0: Fantastical, thank you so much for asking. I got tickets to see Usher, Chris Brown in Cleveland. All you gotta do is answer the question. 33% of people do this to relax. What is your guess?
3: A warm bath?
0: That is correct! You're getting hooked up with tickets to see Usher and Chris Brown in Cleveland July 7th.
3: Yes, thank you so much.
0: The answer is warm bath. 33% of people take a warm bath to relax. Congratulations.
3: Thank you so much.
0: Where are you calling from today?
3: Minerva.
0: Why don't you tell everybody in Minerva and everybody listening who just lined you up with Usher and Chris Brown tickets, girl?
3: Q92.
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It's coming up. Also coming up, another episode of J-Dub's Failed Files. It's called The Naked Kart Racer.

0: In the criminal justice system, the people are represented by equally important groups. These are their stories.
1: Ever get so bored at Walmart, you strip naked and start racing the grocery carts through the aisles like it's the Daytona 500? Welcome back to another episode of the Jade Up Failed File. Today's bare-ass bandit, a Florida man inside a 24-hour Walmart, decides the store is just too quiet. So he strips completely naked, grabs a shopping cart, and starts hauling ass up and down aisles, yelling like he's at the Indy 500. Employees are chasing him, customers are filming, carts are flying into displays, he's sliding around corners, naked cheeks clapping, people laughing the whole time. Security finally corners him in the frozen food section. When the real cops show up, he's sitting in a cart like it's his throne. Body cam catches the officers trying not to laugh while cuffing a completely naked man in the middle of the store. They charge him with indecent exposure, disorderly conduct, and criminal mischief. The man told the officers,
2: "I was just blowing off some steam, bruh."
1: Homie ran naked through a Walmart while pushing grocery carts. Bro, the only thing you won was a one-way ticket in the county. Just food for thought. Next time you want to race, try keeping on your clothes. Because Bubba in lockup don't race carts. He just checks things with his dipstick. And there you have it, your bare-ass Walmart special, right here on the Jade Up Failed Files.
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14: Another round of rain moving in during the afternoon. Might even hear a rumble of thunder coming in from the south and moving north. Cloudy skies, are high today, 78 degrees. Overnight, more scattered showers, possibly a thunderstorm with lows near 63. From the 3 News Weather Center, I'm Mark Johnson.
1: Thank you, Mark Johnson. It is 519 in the Hall of Fame City. 76 for your temperature outside, and Sabrina Carpenter's enjoying an espresso on Q92.

0: 92. I'm J-Dub on the radio. Time to get somebody on the horn for the Bell Store Best Request. Question is, will they pick up? Seems to be a growing trend with the Bell Store Best Request. I call people and they're just kind of like, I'm going to hit the FU button on this guy. Don't know who it is. But I assure you, every Friday in the 5 o'clock hour, if you text me for the Bell Store Best Request, I am the guy that's calling you. So let's call this person right now.
1: No.
0: Hi, who's this?
1: Ty.
0: Ty, you have any idea who's calling you right now?
1: Maybe Q92.
0: What's up, Ty? It's J-Dub. How's your day going, homie?
1: Hey, pretty good, man. Just out here with the dog. Wife's putting the baby to bed.
0: And you're listening to Q92.
1: I'm out in the shed right now getting my bird feed together.
0: Well, dude, you need a radio out in the shed.
1: Well, I do in the garage. I literally was out in the garage listening to it, and you called me, and it's only about a 30-second walk, and I'm like, that could be them.
0: And it is, man. And don't tell everybody what the song is. What's the reason that you text this song? What's the inspiration? What's the core memory that you're like, you know what, I need to text this song in?
1: I hate to say this, but the Weird Al version always has me think about that.
0: Okay.
1: And I always liked the Coolio version, but I heard Weird Al on the way to work this morning. It Weird Al, and then just made me think of Gangsta Paradise. I had to play it today.
0: It wasn't Michelle Pfeiffer at all?
1: Well, yeah, she was pretty good. She was pretty good looking than that, too, but...
0: All right,
1: yeah.
0: Can you name that movie?
1: Gangsta Paradise.
0: No, that was the name of the song, bro.
1: Oh, my God. She was a teacher. What the hell was that? Now, once you say it, I'm going to be like, because I've seen it like 10 times.
0: Dangerous Minds, my friend.
1: Dangerous Minds, yes, yes, yes. You know what's funny is my cousin had that CD.
0: Well, dude, the reason I'm calling you today is because we selected your song for the Bell Store's Best Request, which means you're getting hooked up with that $50 Bell Store's gift card.
1: That's awesome.
0: So why don't you do me a favor and tell everybody what the Bell Store Best Request song of the day is?
1: This is Tyler Espincheed from New Philadelphia. This is Q92 Song of the Day, Gangster's Paradise by Coolio.

Coolio and At Gangster Paradise on today's Hit Music Q92, the Bell Store Best Request. Shout out to Ty. Landed a $50 Bell Store gift card just for texting in that song for the Bell Store's Best Request. Hope you can fill up your gas tank with that $50 gift card, Ty. The hits roll on now with Taylor. It's Q92.

0: Styles and American Girls on today's Hit Music Q92. I'm J-Dub on the radio. 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

Scissors on Saturn on today's Hit Music Q92. I'm J-Dub, getting ready to go enjoy some beverages tonight. Maybe I'll be on Saturn too. 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
2: Oh my God. 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I've never been to Vegas. I've always wanted to go to the Sphere.
1: And I take it you're a huge Backstreet Boys fan.
2: I'm a huge 90s baby, so yes. Backstreet Boys, yes.
1: An amazing prize, Christina, honestly. Hotel, airfare, all taken care of in the Sphere, one of the most amazing places to see any concert. Have you decided who you're taking with you?
2: 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I think I want to take my sister. 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
1: You became a finalist. You prayed for it. And it happened. Christina from Oroville, you're going to Las Vegas to see the Backstreet Boys at the Sphere. 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
0: Q92.
9: Scattered rain, maybe a rumble of thunder on and off through the overnight hours tonight. Our low 63 degrees. It will remain cloudy all night long. Saturday, a lot of clouds. Scattered rain, maybe a thunderstorm, primarily during the morning hours with a high of 78. I am Mark J. Weather from 3 News.
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Right now, it's Q92.

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0: Monday morning, we're giving you a chance to win tickets to see Usher and Chris Brown at Huntington Bank Field in Cleveland. We've got Q92 hot takes in the 8 o'clock hour, and we'll be talking about the upcoming heat wave with Mark Johnson.
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8: Scattered rain, maybe a rumble of thunder on and off through the overnight hours tonight. Our low 63 degrees. It will remain cloudy all night long. Saturday, a lot of clouds. Scattered rain, maybe a thunderstorm, primarily during the morning hours with a high of 78. I am Mark J. Weather from 3 News.
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1: In the criminal justice system, the people are represented by equally important groups. These are their stories.
0: Ever get so bored at Walmart, you strip naked and start racing the grocery carts through the aisles like it's the Daytona 500? Welcome back to another episode of the J-Dub Failed Files. Today's bare-ass bandit, a Florida man inside a 24-hour Walmart decides the store is just too quiet. So he strips completely naked, grabs a shopping cart, and starts hauling ass up and down aisles, yelling like he's at the Indy 500. Employees are chasing him, customers are filming, carts are flying into displays, he's sliding around corners, naked cheeks clapping, people laughing the whole time. Security finally corners him in the frozen food section. When the real cops show up, he's sitting in a cart like it's his throne. Body cam catches the officers trying not to laugh while cuffing a completely naked man in the middle of the store. They charge him with indecent exposure, disorderly conduct, and criminal mischief. The man told the officers,
2: "I was just blowing off some steam, bruh."
0: Homie ran naked through a Walmart while pushing grocery carts. Bro, the only thing you won was a one-way ticket in the county. Just food for thought. Next time you want to race, try keeping on your clothes. Because Bubba in lockup don't race carts. He just checks things with his dipstick. And there you have it, your bare-ass Walmart special, right here on the J-Dub Failed Files.

It was the world premiere just after 6 p.m. yesterday for this new Benson Boone song. It's the time of my life. New Benson Boone on today's Hit Music, Q92.

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